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1: 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All right, Bepacho, heaven. Heaven.
2: Hello, Chica. 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
1: Heaven.
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2: Hello, money.
1: Odin, Babi, Afre.
2: David.
1: Oh, Frebason, I say, Uti, oh, feedback in inti. Men don't mean Casao. May you a free so. Enti, Miss Ramon, oh, Frebasoa. Doom radio no anama volume no uncoffum. TV na osha. Doom no anama volume no uncoffum. Now, Fra, my Timiatu won't can ye. 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Why, Miss Ramon, when you're in the summer, mammy. All right, maybe I told heaven. Heaven.
2: Oh.
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2: Mesume no kra dance ya udiama Christo.
1: Mhm.
2: And it's me 2023 me na me woy.
1: Okay.
2: Me woy me ba no over 5 months.
1: Mm-hmm.
2: 5 months,
1: no one
2: chicken
1: post,
2: no food, no. Hey. No, no, no, no, no, no, no, no, no, no, no, no, no, no, no, no, no, no, no, no, no, no, no, no, no, no, no, no, no, no, no, no, no, no, no, no, no, no, no, no, no, no, no, no, no, no, no, no, no, no, no, no, no, no, no, no, no, no, no, no, no, no, no, no, no, no, no, I Okay.
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2: Yeah.
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2: Me radio no wo.
0: Me pacho. 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
2: Madam Sidiani said,
0: mm-hmm.
2: Now, ye hind guy, never did ya dumb, Emma, Dina, ye see. 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And it's so afraid. Me is up to one of the coming. Jesus, my and I'm a sick assassin, a warmia. And think I can say me to me and say, and connect me at the Tosa. And I'm a ginger in Juana, me die, Yena, me poor, the coffee. Sadly, I'm a tongue, a dear, and we'll be a new war upon it.
0: Mama, but you're not just a banner's son, one who are cra or cow.
2: Men who are cra. And I'm the one who's a bad brain. And I'm the one who's a bad brain. And I'm the one who's a bad brain. And I'm the one who's a bad brain. And I'm the one who's a bad brain. And I'm the one who's a bad brain. And I'm the one who's a bad brain. And I'm the one who's a bad brain. And I'm the one who's a bad brain. And I'm the one who's a bad brain. And I'm the one who's a bad brain. And I'm the one who's a bad brain. And I'm the one who's a bad brain. And I'm the one who's a bad brain. And I'm the one who's a bad brain. And I'm the one who's a bad brain. And I'm the one who's a bad brain. And I'm the one who's a bad brain. And I'm the one who's a bad brain. And I'm the one who's a bad brain. And I'm the one who's a bad brain. And I'm the one who's a bad brain. And I'm the one who's a bad brain. And I'm the one who's a bad brain. And I'm the one who's a bad brain. And I'm the one who's a bad brain. And I'm the one who's a bad brain. And I'm the one di ba ko hospital kwa na mi bibi afi na no ma ba asafu mu foforo afi ye mi ku aboy
0: mama pa cho bo assembly nyina to famay why bo assembly nyina to famay ye brandy why
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0: amen.
2: Because we serve at the green concrete world.
0: Amen.
2: Now, the wind shira, and not with the four parts, and then the human mercy quite.
0: Amen. A radisha, a radisha, a pastor was so. What did you cry down? See, Ama Christo. May patch your heaven.
3: Oh,
0: Udi, Babia, of free free.
3: Evelyn,
0: me pacho, you need a crowd dance Emma Christo, and I'll pay.
3: Oh,
0: amen.
3: Our GBA, my brother, our Gino Quano.
0: Mhm.
3: It was a year late. I ordered the number Asia, maybe a Kulubu. It's a blood pressure.
0: Blood pressure?
3: Woman, blood pressure.
0: Okay.
3: And I'm not for the fan comedians in some of your idea or comment to the town. I'm not a nation two weeks. And I'll be a cook master in a crab, a pie, and see a chop and see what to work a sea idea. And not the buying, so the buying, I'm a demo be my little command on them and I'm a quay. It's in the time you could say, hey, you see, we are watching. So we need the idea of by your brother. I saw a grand news, you are papa. On no say, obi I just say, on Kasa, the Takama said, Tim, with your feeling. On to me, and you. It was a young man for me share a 2 minutes at Shannon.
0: Hey.
3: I thought about one night you see a card to a pen, and I take a card to Stefano. And for my grandma, as now that she not gone up for toilets. Toilets, dear Quay, my master, meeting me with a good to do there, day.
0: Wow. May patch your heaven.
4: Would
0: you be out for free?
4: But your mamma, got to get close to the house.
0: Mamma, I don't pay you patch on me in Tiway. You need a dance here.
4: But my dance, move a crowd dancing a day. 2025, 20,
0: 2025.
4: Okay. And I'm going to be here.
0: Amen. Amen. Amen. Amen. Amen. Amen. 0501-322-214-0451-322-166-0254-588-066. Heaven. Heaven.
5: Heaven.
0: Heaven. Sir, I'm about to. May you need a crowd dance here? Who was so? You didn't see
5: I'm not sure.
0: I have a woman. Ebe pusuno so on enye se bia eno no enka dance no ho eka ho de but radio so de no oh ye pade mu odu de be pusu obi ama uno so ho se yes yankopon to me no e den e ye adwuma se mo mo nsha no so mame why aha na mo fa kese akese no emre yen o radio no so why aha me ba cho heaven. Heaven.
5: One epe.
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0: Yo, Mafia, maye ni anase Emma Christo.
5: Me dio mame mame, no kla da sta mame mame.
0: Yanko.
5: Christmas, New Year, and to be a mamma a story.
6: Mm-hmm.
5: And I'm so, or call different things, but don't talk to talk about how to start because you see Papa and church and you really don't need our baby.
6: Okay.
5: Okay. Papa, so you know, I'm like, oh, Papa's so cool, we didn't hear any answer. Then the daughter saw a man long to open the door for Papa's story. Because of only the occurs of Quina, I am the most of Papa's students, and I'm the empty man, I'm finished. Can you imagine 10 and 2 hours? I'm sorry, I'm not going to have a car, and it's 20 in the car.
6: Okay.
5: If you are poor, I'm sorry, me, my neighbor. Now, across the coin, meaning up on your
6: crossroad.
5: I think you want to get the hanging and hanging, you're going to make a traffic. That motto, and I'm a man who's too in the car, not walk across the crime, and I'm to no bona man. And one year, I'm not home.
6: Amen. A radishal, pastor, and the quina be now so. What friend now? What is our dance? Ama Christo. All right. 0501-322-214. 0501-322-216. Me pacho heaven. Heaven. Me pacho udin babia ofrefri.
5: Pass on the same thing.
6: 0501 322 214 0501-322-216. Me pacho heaven. 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All right, me pacho heaven. Heaven. Udi babia ofre free. 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
7: free.
6: Mama pacho mi eti wa dance na no pay.
7: Na
6: leso. 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Ya ni
7: ama.
6: I am a hospital. Okay.
7: I'm going to go to the next one. And now, Papa and I, 2014, we get our 1 year, I had a son. And 2025, and our Papa, I had a son, and I'm a 4 year. If I say the meaning, that's a good thing, okay? It's nearly,
6: Amen. Amen.
7: Amen.
6: Mama Radisha on Sopa 0501-322-214 0501-322-216. 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Me pacho heaven. Udi babia ofrefri. 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
7: I'm not going to be able to do this.
6: Heaven. Heaven. Udi babia ofrefi. Me pa chao chao kakra mame. 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Me pa cho heaven.
7: Hello,
6: Odin Babia, Ofrefi.
8: Daddy,
6: you bring Catechy with you. Also, no crowd, I say.
8: Papa, no crowd, I see a lady, you say.
6: Mm-hmm.
8: I look at asthma. If I want to learn a macuma, I don't know yet. In your queen of Pacaho, Emma, or Frey, yeah, asthma for.
6: Mm-hmm.
8: Okay, or Frey, you know, now a bomb pie, my daughter, you finish it for you. Now, then I'll cut it. It will be your cut, I say, what is the symbol that you want? Programs are hoodwa, a dear chirinina, a better to us, cosise, no siam bebo. And you know, no siam ba, prophetic news, a better to us, so Eddie Amaye, from Odifo Francis Quati, and Intiano Pay production team nina, both TV and radio, no quasem, a radi, Oisho Bibia. 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
0: Wose.
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0: Eye. Obi nkan English ni mame. Obi o English Bible wa ha.
2: The wicked shall be a ransom for the righteous, and the transgression for the upright.
0: Do you understand?
1: Yeah.
0: The wicked will be a ransom for a righteous. And then I'm a noble kahuasem. Gana ha de ura me bo nyina ne se tinene tinene tinene atinene fu o atinene fu na be ko heaven o e bi nso se heaven ni ho ni pa wu anasa bi bi ni wi ase so de oba e no wu a ebi kura se wu a okwa obesan ba no.